kind of stories. In the name of Nostradamus, turn your nonsense into money. But no one knows where we're gonna go, so keep your panic and your sorrow. If we make the best out of this day, then we can have a better tomorrow. There are a lot of things that we don't know now. There's so many things